on the Wolf, country stars whose music got better after they got sober include Trace Adkins, Keith Urban, and Tim McGraw. You know, you do a better job when you're not drunk all the time. It's Zach Topp.

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conditions on National Highway in LaVale. Tonight, isolated showers, cloudy with a low around 64. Saturday, cloudy with a high near 79. Saturday night, cloudy with a low around 61. And Sunday, isolated showers, partly sunny with a high near 85. Here's Tucker Wetmore.

0: on the Wolf. Highly explosive chemicals, radioactive substances, and more hazardous materials were found at a late chemist's house in Massachusetts. I mean, he was a chemist, so maybe it's not so weird, but also, why did he have it at home? It's George and Luke.
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Whiskey is releasing a unique product. It's sneakers with a built-in hiding spot for alcohol. Boy, concert venues are going to struggle with this one. I know it. Here's Russell Dickerson. It's The Wolf.

0: Hey, it's Big D and Bubba. Join us back tomorrow morning starting at 6 a.m. with the Weekend Wake Up, brought to you by Eastern West Virginia Community and Technical College. 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We'll talk to you tomorrow morning, 6 a.m., 100.1 The Wolf.
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Peyton Manning is producing a new 3-part docuseries called NASCAR Americana and premieres August 9th on USA Network. Cool. What a nice birthday present for me. 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
2: 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Tonight, isolated showers, cloudy with a low around 64. Saturday, cloudy with a high near 79. Saturday night, cloudy with a low around 61. And Sunday, isolated showers, partly sunny with a high near 85. Here's Chase Matthew.

has added 6 voice cast members. Kenan Thompson, Vanessa Bayer, Melissa O'Neill, Aaron Lee, and Mike Henry, and Jessica Lowe will join Seth MacFarlane, who voices Stewie Griffin. Now, this spinoff might do pretty good, because everybody loves Stewie. Right now, it's Ella and Morgan on The Wolf.

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With November midterm elections approaching, voters want most congressional candidates to address economic issues. Gas is too expensive. Make it better. I will not quit complaining about it. It's Luke Bryan.

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0: The 69th annual Garrett County Agricultural Fair kicks off August 1st and runs through August 8th. 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

0: Sunday, August 3rd, 8:30 a.m. to 4 p.m. at the Allegheny County Health Department. 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

on the Wolf. Tom Holland made Hot Ones history as the first person to ever throw up on camera. Aw, oh, come on, man. You gotta hold it down better than that. You're supposed to be Spider-Man. Pronounce Jelly Roll on the Wolf.

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4: 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Tonight, isolated showers, cloudy with a low around 64. Saturday, cloudy with a high near 79. Saturday night, cloudy with a low around 61. And Sunday, isolated showers, partly sunny with a high near 85. Here's Josh Ross.

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1: Don't miss the City of Cumberland's 12th annual National Night Out giving drugs and crime a going away party. 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
5: Your Allegheny Communications forecast. Overnight will be partly cloudy with a low of 61. On Saturday, expect a mix of clouds and sun with a chance of a shower in the afternoon. The high will reach 81 degrees. I'm Tri-State Area's meteorologist Jason Caterina.

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1: Your Allegheny Communications forecast. Overnight will be partly cloudy with a low of 61. On Saturday, expect a mix of clouds and sun with a chance of a shower in the afternoon. The high will reach 81 degrees. I'm Tri-State Area's meteorologist Jason Catarina.

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2: Your Allegheny Communications forecast. Overnight will be partly cloudy with a low of 61. On Saturday, expect a mix of clouds and sun with a chance of a shower in the afternoon. The high will reach 81 degrees. I'm Tri-State Area's meteorologist Jason Catarina.

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5: Your Allegheny Communications forecast. Overnight will be partly cloudy with a low of 61. On Saturday, expect a mix of clouds and sun with a chance of a shower in the afternoon. The high will reach 81 degrees. I'm Tri-State Area's meteorologist Jason Catarina.

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1: Your Allegheny Communications forecast. Overnight will be partly cloudy with a low of 61. On Saturday, expect a mix of clouds and sun with a chance of a shower in the afternoon. The high will reach 81 degrees. I'm Tri-State Area's meteorologist Jason Catarina.

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The devil went down to Georgia. He was looking for a soul to steal. He was in a bind because he was way behind and he was willing to make a deal. When he came across this young man sawing on a fiddle and playing it hot, and the devil jumped up on a hickory stump and said, "Boy, let me tell you what. I guess you didn't know it, but I'm a fiddle player too. And if you'd care to take a dare, I'll make a bet with you. Now you play pretty good fiddle, boy, but give the devil his due. 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
2: Your Allegheny Communications forecast. Overnight will be partly cloudy with a low of 61. On Saturday, expect a mix of clouds and sun with a chance of a shower in the afternoon. The high will reach 81 degrees. I'm Tri-State Area's meteorologist Jason Catarino.

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Hopefully you're having a good start to your day. As we are rolling into the weekend, wake up right now with Morgan Wallen. And don't we? With Big D and Bob.

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1: Not to make us all feel old, but the Coldplay incident with the guy with his arms around the chick and they were married to other people.
2: When they were on the Kiss Cam and then they freaked out.
1: That was a year ago.
3: 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It feels like it's 5 years ago to me. That's almost the equivalent as COVID.
1: Oh, really?
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1: To me, it feels like this happened in February.
2: Yeah, because I still reference it when people talk about unexpected viral, and that's always my go-to. So, in my mind, that happened at the beginning of this year.
1: Yeah, which makes no sense.
2: I know.
1: That was a year ago. So, they ended up... Do you guys know the whole story afterwards?
3: She got fired, right?
1: They both resigned.
3: Okay.
2: And did an interview with Oprah playing the victim and said, well, actually, my husband and I were separated and my husband was at the show too. And maybe he was, but y'all jumped apart real, real quick for two people. We swear it was all on the up and up. Also, that we gave her more television time, and even worse, that I watched it.
1: Yeah.
2: I was let in.
3: Look, you got busted, and just own it. I mean, that's...
1: I saw a thing where she said, I got 900 death threats. I'm like, no, you didn't.
2: No, you didn't. Nobody cared. We all laughed.
1: Why would someone want to kill you for that? Are you 900 people?
3: I know one person that would. Well, the guy's wife.
1: But he was at the show.
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0: What's the problem, Bubba?
1: It's not a problem. It is just it's an observation. Hanging out with my buddy Chris. You know my buddy Chris that I hang out with. All right. Anyway, I go to his house. We're watching TV and all that. And I was trying to show him something, and he couldn't figure out how to get. I said, "Let me see your remote." He goes, "No, I got it." Then I was like, "Is he weird about his remote control?" So I was like, "No, let me see your remote." I egged him on. "No, I got it, man." And I'm like, "No, you're doing it wrong." And so I just kept pushing and pushing and pushing. Dude, finally he gave me his remote control, but the look on his face,
0: like he's handing you his phone or something,
1: like pure defeat. Like it was like, here, you know, it was the most bizarre thing. I've never seen anybody so attached to an object like the remote control.
0: Yeah.
2: Do you think he threatened his masculinity?
1: I don't know. First of all, he couldn't get his YouTube to play on his TV. I'm like, dude, I press this button, that button. It's his TV, and I know how to use it better than him.
0: Man, speaking of handing, don't you hate it when you show someone a picture on your phone, and then they grab your phone?
2: Yes.
0: Godly.
2: Isn't that
0: the worst? Like, what? Just stop. Like, rude. You can't see it?
1: Or
0: like, you have to hold it, and now your eyes work?
1: And then they zoom.
0: Oh, and then they launch an app.
1: And they accidentally start swiping through.
0: And oh, it's like, God. Yeah, and all of a sudden, Phantom of the Opera starts playing from my Spotify. I'm like, I don't know how you did that. I don't listen to that.

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1: Kind of got a breach of normal procedure. Carson is requesting that Bubba play back part of the audio that we did just a few minutes ago.
2: Yeah, when he was talking about his friend Chris and the remote control. Yeah, I ran and I pulled it. And okay, can you just play this real quick?
0: Hanging out with my buddy Chris. You know my buddy Chris that I hang out with. All right.
2: He just trucked out by the lake to us. You just gave us the truck down by the lake.
0: Parked out by the lake?
2: There you go. You just gave us that.
1: Okay, well, say it and play it again.
0: Hanging out with my buddy Chris. You know my buddy Chris that I hang out with. All right.
1: I got you. Yeah, you.
0: Yeah, you. Hanging out with my buddy Chris. You know my buddy Chris that I hang out with. All right.
1: You guys should have gone and hung out up together at the lake. Where? You know which one?
0: The lake.

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1: line up.
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0: Ladies, you cannot tell me I can't have a fish on my profile. If I can't tell you, you can't have a horse.
1: So you get more horse than you do...
0: So for a while, okay. It's weird. It's very cyclical. Skydiving was the thing about 3 years ago. Every girl was her skydiving. Then it went to hiking. And every girl had a hiking picture. Oh, I love to hike. No, you don't. You just like to get out there for the photo op to say you're active.
1: Boy, you're likable. Yeah. All right. But what about Disney pictures? Are there Disney girls that get on there?
0: No, I don't see
1: the
0: any.
1: The adult Disney girls? No.
0: I don't see any of that.
2: Okay, maybe I'll post mine then.
1: Yeah.
2: Thank you, Dee. That's a great idea.
1: Yeah, something a little different.
2: Yeah, that's true. Yeah. Here's me with Mickey or the Mandalorian.
0: You want to get a stick horse. And just be like, make a little joke out of it. Say, all the other girls have pictures of them on horses, so I've wanted one too. And it's a stick horse.
2: No.
1: Boy.
2: No, yeah. I'm doing too much work. You should be chasing me. This is how I look at men.
1: Oh.
2: I want to be in pursuit. So I'm not getting a stick horse.
0: I don't know. We still need to find.
2: They sell that at the thrift.
1: Where do you get that at Ace? Where do you get a stick horse?
0: I have a friend whose daughter is a zookeeper, and I still say that you and I should go to the zoo and just get random animals in, like for our profiles. We post with these. Look at me and a sloth. Look at. Oh no, that was the thing too.
2: That'd be cute.
0: It was about 6 months of sloths for a while.
2: Oh, me and a penguin.
1: A fascinating
2: meerkat.
0: I have not seen a meerkat.

0: birthday.
1: Dierks Bentley on the weekend. Wake up.
2: Yeah, what's up, Bob?
1: Carson, tell Big D what I just showed you just now. I just opened up my dating app.
3: There's a girl with a horse.
1: It's always girls with
3: they
1: horses
3: all
1: now.
3: They all have horses now. I have obviously missed the trend, and this is why I'm not dating. I don't have a horse.
1: I would like to say...

0: Eric Church, Morgan Wallen, and Tim McGraw. It's MacArthur here on the Weekend Wake Up with Big D and Bubba.
1: Do you ever have a dog that got hit by a skunk? Sprayed?
0: No.
1: My bud, his dog Otis, got sprayed.
0: And that's bad, because don't you have to bathe them in like tomato juice or something like that?
1: I can't remember. Sweet Pea.
2: I think it's tomato juice.
1: Is it tomato or is it mayonnaise?
2: No, that's for lice in your hair.
0: That works?
2: Yeah, you put mayonnaise in your hair if you get lice, and I think it cures your lice.
1: Well, probably should have done that. I'm sure it had lice. Pretty sure. Lice. So when you get hit with a skunk, did you find anything on...
0: Yeah, it says bathing a skunk-sprayed dog in tomato sauce is a myth. It does not chemically neutralize the skunk's oily secretions. It temporarily masks the stench and leaves your dog stained and smelly.
1: So what are they... What does it have? What you do?
0: If your dog has been sprayed, no, it's dumb AI. Oh, if your dog's been sprayed, I can check for this. I can do for that. I can tell you who to call. Here's how you deter skunks.
1: Yeah, well, so he Otis is living in the bathroom part of the

0: Hey, Carson, real quick.
1: Come on, step in.
0: Otis got sprayed by a skunk. Otis is a dog. What do they do? Well, tomato juice, we've already debunked.
2: Yeah, tomato juice. And I've heard that doesn't always work really well. You gotta run somewhere. Beer? They now have all these special solutions like vinegar.
1: I'm looking at beer and oatmeal as being a home remedy, but that won't do it either.
2: Oh, I thought it was kind of the acid.
1: A recipe that works. I found one. A quart of hydrogen peroxide, half a carton of baking soda, and a whole thing of dish detergent, like a whole Palmolive or one of those things.
2: How fresh does that baking soda have to be? Because y'all know that box has been sitting in my fridge
0: good.
2: For years.
0: No, it's good. Yeah. It's all good. Yeah.
1: So this will do it. This actually, you mix all these three ingredients together, wearing rubber gloves.
0: Yeah.
1: Then shampoo that well into their fur and around its claws and all that kind of stuff.
0: Let it sit for
1: only 5 minutes. Then rinse your dog with tap water. And then that should get rid of the smell. And the dish detergent's going to remove it.
2: Not long until it's out of your house, though.
0: Oh, man, it took... it was a good 2 weeks.
2: Yeah.
0: Really, before I would come home and not smell it. You get away from it, you come back in, you're like, oh.
1: I had a winter where we had skunks under the house.
0: Oh, yeah, you had babies.
1: And yeah, they had babies. And, like, I didn't... The guy was like, I can trap them or whatever. Because I'm like, no, because if you do, we're only going to tick them off and they're going to spray. I don't want them to spray anything.
0: Yeah.
1: I just want them to leave. So we ended up leaving food out and we got them all to finally leave one day. And then we blocked up all the under the house holes. So.
0: All right, just y'all say a prayer for Otis. Just lift Otis up right now, y'all.
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12: Well,

0: I Never Lie. It's Zach Top with Big D and Bubba in the Weekend Wake Up.
1: Here's Bubba with some news that makes you feel great.
0: Yeah, OpenAI, you saw that yesterday, right? They announced that two of their AI models escaped containment and hacked a website. They both broke out of a testing sandbox. In other words, it's supposed to be, you know, unhooked up computers, like computers that aren't on the internet, so they can't jump. Well, they exploited some kind of zero-day backdoor, and they gained access to the internet, pulled off this this attack on some website that's doing AI research.
1: Yeah.
0: Yeah.
1: I mean, I feel like, well, I know that's a news story, but I feel like it's not.
0: This
1: like,
0: happened last week.
1: Yeah, I know. I feel like this is, and it's just going to continue. And then we're going to be used to it. And then when it happens, we're going to be like, yeah, I mean, that's what it does. That's just what it does. But I don't have to do my my term paper.
0: Well, I was going to say, remember the movie with Will Smith, what was it, iRobot or whatever?
1: Mm-hmm.
0: They had that one bad robot because they weren't programming them with the right little code. Like, apparently the Asimov rules were don't hurt a human, you know, preserve yourself, but don't do it if it's going to hurt a human, that kind of stuff. And I don't think we're baking that in. I don't think we're baking that stuff in.
1: We're not baking it in. That's the best. I hope they use baking it in as part of the... I don't know if that's a term about making meth or painting cars. Baking it in.

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1: Bye-bye. How's the weight loss? Are you still losing? Oh, we've lost, what, almost 60 pounds?
0: Yeah.
1: Plus?
0: I mean, it's really going to be up in the little higher now because I've gained some back. Carson and I were just talking about...
1: It happens.
0: I've been on an ice cream kick the last week and a half to 2 weeks.
1: Yeah.
0: You know those little boxes of ice cream sandwiches? Like you go to the freezer section, you grab the box of ice cream sandwiches.
2: They're wrapped in the plain white paper.
1: Yeah.
0: So you got, what is it, 12 per or 18 per? I don't even know. I don't count because that's a single serving box.
1: So you just grab the box and you go sit down?
0: Yes.
1: Wow, that's wild.
0: Sticky fingers.
1: Because it kind of gets that the chocolate.
0: And then I want to show you something else here. Carson, I don't know if you've seen this. But it's on my phone. I took a picture of it.
2: Oh, yeah. The Philadelphia no-bake cheesecake filling.
0: Have you seen this?
1: I have seen it, yeah.
0: You don't buy it. I'm telling you, don't buy it.
1: Yeah, you're all in on it.
0: You're going to love it.
1: So it's just like cheesecake?
0: It tastes like cheesecake. It's made by Philadelphia cream cheese people. And it's no-bake cheesecake. And you can make a cheesecake out of it.
2: You can just stick a spoon in it.
0: Or you can just eat a spoon in it. Yes.
1: That's, man, that's dangerous.
0: You can also cut it with some whipped cream, which I have done.
2: Cut it.
0: And then throw it on top of your ice cream sandwiches.
1: You're in the fat cartel.
0: I'm just saying, man, that stuff. I have found some very dangerous things. I'm like, oh, please don't. I don't want this to be the catalyst. I don't want this to be the catalyst of backsliding.
1: But it's that point. The thing is, it's like so much of the same thing. You're not going to stick with it.
2: Like, yeah, you get in a food rut. Yeah,

0: get it out of your system, and you're gone.
1: You're done. You'll be back.
0: Yeah. I used to do that. I go through my cookie dough phases.
1: Yeah, man.
0: I go through my chip phases. Yeah, I go through my... I have 3 packages of sugar wafers sitting there for a month now because I was going through them so much.
1: And they'll be there for her.
0: Yeah, and one day I went, oh, I don't want these anymore. You'll go through it, and then you'll have 6 boxes of ice cream sandwiches in your freezer.
2: No, I have to buy them one at a time because I go to the store every time I want them.
0: Like, because you're not even I make it hard. I'm mad, Dave.
2: I make it hard for myself to gorge on them because I'm like, if I you know, have to jump through hoops, then I'll probably not do it.
0: Lies, you still do.
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2: Challenge!
1: Comparing songs played side by side.
2: Someone sent this to us, and I don't know where. If you send one, send like where it sounds similar to it. Megan Maroney, Beautiful Things, and Cody Johnson, The Fall. I don't know if it's at the beginning or not. So
3: okay, we'll start with Megan.
2: Yeah, not the way. Yeah, and this is the way The Fall starts too.
3: Not really, but I'm wondering if it's this part would just. All right, here I'll play The Fall real quick.
2: Yeah, that's what they got.
3: Yeah,
2: yeah, it's just kind of that.
3: Nah.
2: Yeah, okay. Yeah, I was gonna be ugly, but you know, I get it. I hear it.
3: Okay, hold on. Let me go back to the Megan Maroney. Beautiful.

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0: Morning, loving you. Here on the weekend, wake up with Big D and Bubba.
1: Hey, Carson, what's up? Good morning.
2: Good morning. I got invited to a friend's birthday party. It was over the weekend, and she had said no gifts, but please bring your favorite picture of the two of us. And I thought, oh, I've got to print out a photo.
1: Oh.
2: I've got to make that happen.
1: Oh, yeah. Can't you just text it to her?
2: Right. By favorite picture, do you mean shoot it to you?
1: So did you have to do all that?
2: Yeah. So I went online and I'm figuring out where I can go print photos. And, oh, we have a special right now. 4x6 photos are 39 cents a print. Okay. Well, I don't know. It's friend's birthday. Maybe I'll do a 5x7. Nope. That shot up to $2.99 each. So I said, never you mind. We're going to do
0: four. It was a gift for your friend, though.
2: Yeah, but it was also a lot of effort on my part.
1: Boy, it was, right?
2: Yeah, because you've got to find the pictures. You've got to upload them to the website.
1: You've got to crop it. You got to get a frame. You got to do that.
2: Whole thing.
0: Did she throw her own party?
2: I mean, the invite came from her, but I believe her parents technically
1: hosted. Did everyone else do this?
2: Yes, everybody showed up with photos.
1: Did y'all complain about it behind the scenes?
2: No, I mean,
1: just you?
2: I was like the new friend, so I don't know the dynamics yet of this friend group, so I just figured I would be smiley and cheery, and I didn't even know what to, even though it says no gifts, you know you're still going to bring a gift.
1: That was a gift. That was the gift.
2: I said no gifts, but bring a gift. Oh, people showed up with boxes. Not even just bags or wrapped presents. A full-on decorative box full of presents. I showed up with a bottle of whiskey and said,
1: you're
2: which
1: funner anyway.
2: Dirks Bentley might have given us, so it was free. So I brought my free bottle of whiskey and my 39-cent print.
1: Does this say thanks, Bubba? Why does it say Bubba on my
0: Is that where my bottle went?

0: Big D and Bubba.
1: That sounds good, but I can't tell us because you're in it or not.
2: We got an interesting text message wanting to know. They don't go to a lot of concerts and wanted to know not what our favorite concert is, but who is someone they should avoid seeing in concert. And I would recommend we keep it outside of country because I don't want to make anybody mad. Yeah, yeah. Not everyone's great, and that's fine. And it's not someone's cup of tea, it's someone else's.
0: I would say avoid every pop artist on the planet because they don't perform live. I mean, if you want to watch a video of them dancing and mouthing along to the words, you could do that on YouTube. Save your money. They're so expensive.
2: Yeah, but there's
0: country shows, at least they're live. So that I avoid the pop shows. There.
2: All right, Carson?
3: I've heard Bob Dylan is very ornery. That Bob Dylan is testy.
0: I thought he died, and that's why they made a movie about him.
3: No, he's still alive. And performing, but yeah, my understanding is he gets irritated with the phones, which that's fair. I understand that, but they say that he gets...
4: Put away your phone!
2: Yeah. I want to go see this guy.
3: Yeah, that he, heard he gets a little combative on stage.
0: Miranda got mad at those girls for having their phone out.
3: Oh, yeah. Well, okay, but they had a ring light.
2: Dude, they had a
3: whole studio set up.
0: No, like, I know, but it just had a flashback to that. That's a great memory.
2: Trying to think of someone that I don't see a lot of shows. I don't really know one that I was just like, God, this is stupid.
3: Oh, also, before you buy a concert ticket, check the set list. You can go to setlist.fm, and they have set lists for every artist you can think of dating back on tours. But check the most recent, because if there is an artist you want to see, make sure they're playing the songs you want to hear.
2: I guess they can change it, but for the most part,
3: when you talk about things, if they have pyro involved, if there's video screens, they really can't call an audible, right?
2: Oh, yeah,
3: I'll be big real with you. I'm going to see Hillary Duff, but I only really want to hear the last four songs. So I'm probably going to show up at 10 o'clock.
2: Oh, my God. Hillary Duff has four songs? What?
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1: Bubba, what's up, man?
0: I logged on to my Facebook for the first time in forever. And the first thing I see is a little thing popping up from Schaefer on his page. And it says, we need adult water parks. No kids, just a lazy river with a floating bar, live music on stage, and a taco truck. And I'm like, yeah. Yeah, we need that.
1: That's pretty good. That's good.
2: That would unite our country.
0: Yeah.
1: I think
2: it crosses race, it crosses religion, it crosses politics.
0: No children allowed. No. Just saying, or maybe even if you have like a child care center that is attached to it.
2: No, we're not doing that. The kids are the problem, I think. I think if we take the kids out of the equation.
1: Dude, there's nothing worse than being at a water park and seeing a kid in one of those diapers walk out of the pool. And you're just like, there's just no way that's engineered well.
2: Or seeing one of those adults in those diapers, that's not good either.
0: I was going to say, if we're in an adult water park, you have the same problem. Yes. I started thinking about it. I'm like, you know, the adult water park thing is a great idea, but I don't want water slides because adults get stupid on water slides. I think we'd have way too many injuries.
2: If there's alcohol involved, I agree.
0: Oh, there is. Yeah,
2: you can't have water slides.
1: I'll tell you guys, when you're my size, you don't go down water slides. Because I went on a water slide years back, probably 10 years ago. And it had one of those where, you know, it turns. And so there's a high bank.
0: Yeah.
1: And it's like NASCAR.
2: Yeah, you're going into the corner.
1: Dude, my leg went over the top.
0: You put the stress on the whole thing.
2: What?
1: My left leg, I was a right turn, so my fart leg went over the edge.
0: Oh, wow.
1: Like, I would have, like,
0: you
1: died. I would, like, I'm like, y'all let me get on.
0: Well, that's why I like the ones that are total enclosed tubes.
2: I don't like those because I get the fear that I'm going to get stuck somehow and then claustrophobic and
1: I don't know what's about to happen.
2: Right.
1: And it like hurts my neck.
2: Everything's a blind turn. I don't know.
1: Well, I don't know. Maybe I'm just too lame to go to the adult water park now that I think about it.

0: No, it's a reality. Bubba is in the dating world, and it's always interesting.
1: It's enjoyable for us to listen to.
2: You guys want my latest? This one was...
0: What if we said no?
1: You know what? How about
2: I would tell you anyway. This one I enjoy because this one makes me totally an idiot. So this girl reaches out and she's like, we're talking on Hinge. And she says, fun fact, you and I met for a drink before you left for a trip with your son. I don't think you were interested because I didn't hear back. So we've been talking for like 2 days and then she drops that bomb on me. And I'm like, oh, okay. So I started thinking, when did I take a trip with my son? And I was going through all the trips and I went, oh, I know the one she's talking about. I said,

0: Well, now I know why you looked familiar. I just assumed that I'd seen your face on Hinge over and over because that happens. I said, I'm sorry about that. Honestly, I don't remember what was going on in my life back then, but I know it was at least 3 years ago, and if I left you feeling like I was not interested, I said, that's on me. Thinking, okay, just own it and whatever. She wrote back, it was earlier this spring. We met at blah, blah, blah. No worries, though. It must not have landed well. That happens.
1: Tomorrow will be 2 weeks.
0: No, I know who this person is now. And this is why, Carson, I reached out to you yesterday going, I need help.
2: Yeah, I was three Prosecco's deep, Bubba. Okay. I was in no shape.
0: So this is one of those
1: people. Go see her right now.
2: You get on your knees and you beg. No, we get, okay.
1: Hobby Lobby sells body safe paint.
2: Here's the problem. I am going to maybe take an unpopular opinion. But why did she match with you? What is she doing?
0: She liked my profile first.
2: That's what I'm saying. All right, what are you doing, ma'am?
0: Here's the weird thing. The reason it did not land well when we met in the spring is because when I walked in to have drinks, this was not the person in the photographs.
2: Oh, no.
0: This was not the person on the profile. It was maybe her older sister.
2: Aunt.
0: Yes. I mean, it was her mom's youngest baby sister. Yeah, and so I was like, oh, you know, I was nice. I had the drink. You know, I'm nice about it. I'm like, okay, well, cool. Thank you. Bye. And that's it. Well, this was a whole new set of fake pictures that I didn't recognize. So, of course, I don't know who this person is because it's another fake person.
1: She'll get you eventually.
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4: When you first saw her, she was out walking her dog. 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But when you finally did, it was too late. 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She was out walking her dog and only had a second to let go of the leash. Your foot was on the gas and her life was on the line. Speeding catches up with you. 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
0: Hey, it's Big D and Bubba. 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

0: Don't tell me. It's Jason Aldean.
1: Don't sell the hell.
0: And this is The Weekend Wake Up with Big D and Bubba. Still to come on the show, Frank Ray is going to be hanging out with us. Also, this hour, Joe Nichols is dropping by. This is The Weekend Wake Up.
1: The

0: The time my brother found a shipping container in the ocean. He was out fishing and they found a fishing container or a shipping container. So they
1: like a big one,
0: like the ones that you see on the ships, like the ones you see on the trains.
1: It was floating or something.
0: Yeah. So this happens all the time. Apparently shipping containers fall off of ships because of storms or it comes unlashed or whatever. Anyway, once it's in the ocean, it becomes found treasure.
2: Oh.
0: So my brother and his friends went ahead and attached the container and they drug it back in with them. Come to find out, when they popped it open, it had fallen off of a ship and it was contained. Inside was nothing but automatic rifles.
1: No way.
0: It was a shipping, yeah, hold on. You know, let me get Donovan on the phone.
1: Like,
0: he's got to tell this story.
1: Like military?
0: Yeah, military rifles.
1: What the heck?
3: Yo, what's up, buddy?
0: Hey, whatever happened, I was just telling Big D and Carson about when you found that shipping container full of rifles.
3: Oh.
0: Did you guys ever get to, did you guys get to keep those, or what ended up happening with that?
3: No, the ATF finally decided that they wanted them.
0: Okay, but how long was that process?
3: All the customs, about 3 months.
1: Did you keep any of them?
3: No.
1: What were they?
3: It was rifles that fell off of...
1: I got it. I mean, what kind of guns were they?
3: But they were military weapons that had fallen off of a ship that was heading overseas.
0: Like full auto and everything?
3: Full auto and everything.
0: And that's why you had to get the ATF involved?
1: Yeah, Bubba, you got that.
3: Yeah, first they approved it, and then afterwards they said no.
0: But normally, if you were to be out fishing in the ocean and you find a thing, you get to keep it no matter what, right? So if it was a car, if it was loaded with Porsches, you could keep that.
3: Yes.
1: That's fascinating. Okay, well, interesting.
3: It's salvage rights.
1: Salvage rights. Okay, look at you.
0: All right. Well, that was it. That's all we wanted to talk about was whether you got to keep any of them or not. I was like, you know, I don't know if I remember the resolution on that story.
3: No, had to turn them all in.
0: Okay. All right. Thank you. Love you. Bye.
3: Love you too, man.
0: Yeah. Isn't that crazy, though?
2: That is wild.
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0: On the weekend, wake up. Wind up
1: missing you. What are you doing, Bo?
0: Just going through some Zillow listings, like online stuff. I'm not looking to buy anything, but it's just, you know, sometimes you just kind of, you get the little.
1: Yeah, I get it.
0: The urge.
1: I like to do it when I'm driving. I'll pull it up and I'll see, I'll guess how much you think the house is. That's fun.
0: Yeah, that is great. Doing the little live location deal. I'm looking at this one and I love it because it's a nice, decent house, but in every picture, there's some kind of Easter egg. Like in one room, there's a dinosaur. Like somebody in a dinosaur costume, you know, like for Halloween.
1: Yeah.
0: The next one you'll have, you know, whatever the little thing is. They've got like a little bunny and they've got all kinds of little things. I'm like, this is pretty genius because if I'm going through playing, you know, going through all the pictures, because there's 50 something pictures of this house. I'm looking at every single one, looking at all the details, trying to find the different things. Like this one has like a fake potted plant, but the plant is like a big smiley face on a sunflower. I'm like, every room has some weird quirky thing. And I don't know if that's the way the house is for real or if it's the way they did it just to stage the house for the photos.
1: Probably.
0: To get attention.
1: Probably.
0: Because it does say like the dinosaur appears in different pictures, the person in the little dinosaur costume, and there is a little thing says dinosaur not included with an asterisk on the bottom.
1: Oh yeah, that's kind of. Like, it's kind of cute.
0: It's, you know, I'm looking at this.
1: You're talking about it.
0: I have looked at every single one of these pictures.
1: That's
0: every
1: right.
0: single one. And how many places do I look at? Not many.

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1: Oh, by the way, yesterday I was talking to a guy. He's a contractor, and he has to make a bandstand for like a show they're doing in the summer. And I was like, dude, that sounds complicated. What's the best way to make a bandstand? He said, take away their chairs. And I was like, oh, that's pretty good. I go, but do you have a real answer? He goes, nope, I have to figure it out.
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0: Ryan LaGreen. It's Big D and Bubba, and this is The Weekend Wake Up.
1: Joe Nichols is with us. He is a good dude. He's got a new song out.
0: C'est la vie.
1: Every time I hear it, I always think of
0: C'est la vie. Robbie Neville.
1: You know what I'm talking about?
2: I don't know.
0: You never heard that song, C'est la vie, from Robbie Neville back in the day?
1: Pull it up. Yeah. Listen, I always say if you stole from me, you've stolen twice. So this sounds like this could be, a song that you have stolen.
2: Oh, no.
0: Oh, yeah. But it's not. It's not. I mean, we know the guys who wrote this. Here we
1: go. Are you so country you don't know the song?
2: Never heard
0: That's awesome.
3: Wow.
0: Oh, wait a second. Oh, here comes a big...

0: Joe Nichols. It's called C'est la vie. Ah.
1: Yeah.
2: Wow. I love this. I love that you have...
0: Wow. I guarantee you that Brett Warren, Lance Miller, and Jason Sellers, who
3: they've all heard it.
0: They all knew it.
1: Tell the truth. Y'all didn't just AI that and then act like it's a hit.
4: No, what? I mean, that's a real song.
2: That is a real song from the 80s.
1: Not, no.
4: I need somebody to do a mashup of those two. Of you
0: pull ups. Let's see how many songs Joe doesn't know.
1: Okay.
0: Pull ups. A very famous. And the, whatever, should he stay in that same era? Or
4: like 80s pop?
0: 80s pop. 80s, yeah.
2: Here's what I'm doing. Here's what I'm doing.
0: Dancing music.
2: Here's what I'm going to do. Let's take a break because we're going to have fun with Joe Nichols. I'm going to generate a couple fake songs.
0: Okay.
2: And then we'll play some real ones.
0: Yes, and you
2: and then tell us which one is which.
1: Okay.
0: All right.
1: That's perfect. I love showing y'all weakness.
2: There's no weakness in this. This is awesome. Joe, you're so country.

0: Joe and tequila makes her clothes fall off. On the weekend, wake up with Big D and Bubba.
1: Joe Nichols is joining us. He's got a new song out called C'est la vie. So earlier we said, wow, you've never, it reminds us of C'est la vie. What year was that?
0: 1980, probably 88 or 87, somewhere up in there.
1: So we were all godsmacked that Joe's never heard the song.
2: Well, obviously I wasn't born yet, so let's...
1: Oh, right, gotcha. So we're going to see how many songs Joe Nichols doesn't know.
0: We have created some songs using AI, and then we have others that are just... random hits, obscure hits of the 80s.
1: Now, these are all hits, awesome. Though, right?
0: These are all songs that you should some know airplay. Okay.
1: Don't play along like you don't know. Okay. If you know it, know
2: it. If I know it, I know it. Okay.
0: And let's go ahead and start with this one and see if Joe Nichols knows whether this is a real song from the 80s or something that we've created on AI.
1: It's a nice ballad kind of sound.
2: Long intro.
0: Yeah.
1: The club mix.
3: Once upon a time in the land of sin and plenty.
0: 3 seconds.
1: You know?
2: Is that Purple Rain?
0: No, but it is Prince. That's actually a real one. So let's see if you know this one.
1: That was a hit because I didn't know that one either.
0: Oh, Carson knows this one.
4: I do?
0: Oh,
1: you're dancing. We're trying to throw in.
4: I know, right? I was like, dude, I'm just bopping. I actually don't know this song.
0: Real song from the 80s or fake? Joe Nichols.
2: Does it have words?
0: Yeah. If you want the words, I'll skip it.
1: Yeah, maybe a movie. That's better. Ooh, it'd be the ooh to maybe to
0: a kiss in time. All right. Real or fake?
1: Wow.
2: Man, the oohs were pretty... The proofs were pretty... they were pretty perfect.
0: Okay.
2: I'm going to go with fake. They were pretty perfect sounding ooze.
1: Holy cow.
0: Carson?

0: that Wham?
1: No, it's Culture Club.
0: Oh, well, that was.
1: Yeah.
2: Well, all right, one
0: potato
2: more. This is a terrible game.
3: Well, I'm actually glad Joe doesn't know Culture Club.
2: Yeah. Oh, skip it. Sorry.
4: And I promise I'll do as long as I'm living.
3: Listen to that pitch. Is it too perfect? Is it AI? Or is this a song that you just
2: don't know?
5: Man. If it's really perfect, I got to say it's AI.
2: So you're saying this is AI?
5: I'm going to say that's AI.
2: This is the 1980s where we didn't need auto-tune. That is Sister Sledge.
5: Oh, my God. These are not even...
2: Yeah. Yeah, you're like, I've never even heard of this band.
5: Yeah. Golly, they had some perfect, you know, vocals
2: Back then, you know, it's back then people had to learn how to sing.
5: So you're saying AI is just now catching up to the 80s. The perfection of the 80s.
2: Yes.
3: What were you listening to?
5: In the 80s? Culture Club.
3: If you could name one Culture Club song, go ahead.
5: Karma Chameleon.
3: That's very good. Nice. Whoa. Good job. I don't know. I wouldn't know.
2: I know what he was listening to.
3: Yeah, you listened to some.
5: Yes. Yeah, see, I know this one right away.
3: Yeah. Joe's
5: this is Gene Watson.

0: AI.
1: That's too perfect.
0: Too bad you don't. Too bad you don't drink anymore.
2: Said my wife.
0: This would be a great song to sit in the garage and listen to Joe Nichols and just having a garage beer. Yeah, he's lame now, but he's got a new song. It's called CLB. We'll talk with Joe Nichols and play the song coming up.

0: Live on the weekend. Wake up with Big D and Bubba.
1: Joe Nichols is with us. Got a new song. It's called C'est la vie. And we're about to play it. However, it has horns in it, which is a nice change.
2: Yeah.
1: We used to have horns.

0: I've been saying it forever. There's something about horns in a country song. I mean, Johnny Cash, Toby Keith. Toby. I mean, some of the greatest country songs ever have had horns.
1: Yeah, so, Merle Haggard. Haggard did a lot of those. So did Hank Jr., a couple of those.
2: I wonder why. What happened? Like, I think of horns, I don't think country music. But it is.
0: I think ska nowadays.
3: Wow.
2: I don't even know what he's talking about.
1: That's the punk, ska punk, right?
0: Yeah. With the horns and punk rock, and it's fun.
2: Okay.
0: And that's kind of, man, you throw a little crunchy guitar in this, C'est La Vie could be a ska song, because it's kind of got the little beat.
1: See?
0: Yeah. A little reggae, a little fun.
2: All right, well, here you go. It's Joe Nichols' new stuff called C'est

0: By the way, horn players, they played for Prince, right?
1: Yeah.
2: How did you pull that off, man? Yeah.
1: I think his name is A.G. Yeah.
2: A.G.?
1: Well, he's a session guy, and one of the guys that you call to put together a horn section, and he did. He came in, funny guy.
0: Yeah.
1: And I just kind of had one of those little fun facts about him.
0: Yeah.
1: Jason, the producer, pulled me aside and goes, man, you know that guy played for Prince? I'm like...
0: You're like, who's Prince? Prince Harry? Harry or William?
3: Man, but he's kind of in his own lane, and I like that. I appreciate that.
2: You don't do any social media yourself, do you? Or do you?
1: Some. I do leave it up to other people to do a lot of the posts that you see. A lot of, you know, they kind of run it by me.
2: Filmed stuff, but yeah, I mean.
1: Yeah, a lot of the posts, yeah. They
2: do you get on and scroll ever?
1: Oh, yeah.
2: You do?
1: Oh, yeah, all the time.
2: I can't see you doing that.
1: Yeah.
2: Like, that's wild.
1: This is no joke. I get so many videos from my wife all day that, like, you get, you know, it's one of

0: those like, oh, this is so us. And it's some, you know, married couple that's doing something silly. Like, you know, she's floating in a lake and he's carrying her by the leg across the lake, you know, and, and stuff like that. And then I end up, you know, scrolling up one time and it leads me down my algorithm, which apparently I look up weird stuff. I get weird videos. And then I send those to my friend. And then I ask myself, well, how did my algorithm know that I would send that to my friend? Now my algorithm's like, oh, of course you like looking at one-tooth people. They're doing some kind of talk show about how fine cuisine, you know.
1: Oh, like they're doing tequila makes their clothes fall off.
0: Guys doing a video on how to start an apple.
1: I like it. So C'est La Vie will be coming out. It's out now. So look for an album. What are you doing? Is it just going to be on its own? Or
0: yeah, we're going to do two pieces. I know this is a lot, but we're doing this EP that's coming out in the summer, maybe another month or two. That's half of the album we're working on overall. So it'll be about 12 or 13 songs. We're going to put out the first, like, what, six?
1: Okay.
0: So including High Notes and Fighting the Good Fight and Goodbyes Are Hard to Listen To, C'est La Vie, and we'll have one more, I think, after that, and then we'll drop an EP.
2: Dude, you could do that. The next project, you can call it The Game, and it's the first half of the game and the second half of the game.
0: That's a good idea, actually, yeah.
1: You can find him online, Joe Nichols. I bet you can figure it out. And, dude, it's always good to see you, man.
0: Always good to see y'all.
1: The one and only Joe Nichols.
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0: Lee Zimmerman on the weekend. Wake up.
1: Do you guys know that you can go on Venmo and put a phone number in it? It will tell you who the person is.
2: What?
1: Yeah.
2: Oh.
1: Now, it's not all of them. Because some people, when they don't, when they set up Venmo, they don't include their phone number. I didn't. But I would get over the people that I know their number. I just put it in just to try it, and they all popped up. Ooh. And most of the time, it's their picture, too.
3: I think that's how you use Zelle, too. I think Zelle is primarily through phone number.
0: Oh, great.
2: Yeah, Zelle, though, you have to know the person's legal name, I believe, because I was sending my cousin money, and she goes by Mandy, but her real name is Madeline, and I didn't know that after all these decades of being related. And I was like, what's your real name? And she goes, seriously?
0: So you just do it in the search bar and say, fine. Oh, wow.
1: Yeah, you just put the phone number in Venmo.
2: Going into my privacy settings.
1: Yeah.
0: How do you turn this off?
1: I don't know. Oh. I'm just here to bring you the bad news. I can't
2: privacy.
1: Fix it.
3: But why is it a bad thing? That would mean that only people can just send you money. They can't,
2: because when I go on a date with a guy and he pays and then I unmatch with him, he then sends me a Venmo request because he wants me to pay for my half.
0: Or also, let's look on the other side of it. let's look at it this way. Let's say you get on an app and you go on a date with somebody and they have your phone number. You go on a second date. It didn't really work out too well, but then they can get access to all kinds of other information like your last name and things.
2: Well, also, if you don't have your contact list private, they might be able to see other people in your life.
1: Oh, yeah.
2: And then look them up on... Oh, my God. We are detectives.
1: I will tell you that I don't think it's... The Venmo thing is the worst. To me, the worst is Googling reverse phone numbers. Because you can get addresses.
0: I found how you do it. If you go into your Venmo privacy, go to the bottom where it says Find Me. And then you can turn off the thing on Venmo and on PayPal and get both
2: of
0: those.
2: Thank you, Bubba.
0: Done.
2: You are doing the hero's work.
0: Go to your Venmo, go to your privacy under the settings. Again, on the bottom, Find Me, and you can turn that off on both of those. And then that way, you still have to show your code whenever somebody's wanting to pay you or whatever, but that's fine. That's the way to do it. This way, now your info isn't going to just be out there.
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1: Frank Ray joining us in the studio. Big fan of Frank Ray, who used to be a cop and now he's a singer. Well, actually, you were doing both at the same time, weren't you?
2: Yeah, man,
1: weren't
2: for
1: you,
2: a
1: like,
2: little bit.
1: Pulling people over and then they'd see you drinking again that night at the bar.
0: By the way, when Frank got here, he goes, hey, who's the cruiser out there for? He wanted to know all about your cop car.
1: All right, so here's the deal, man. It's a father and son. They're a Florida troopers. And on the side, they sell used patrol cars. Mm. Some are like detective cars. Some are like... Yeah, like legit. Like,
0: but they're lightly used. I mean,
1: for the most part, they get pretty good ones.
0: Yeah.
1: Some of them aren't. I'm finding things that are not great at it. But 15 grand and it had 80,000 miles on it.
2: Nice.
1: It was clean.
2: Yeah.
1: And I was like, I can get in the left lane and just sit there and flash my lights.
2: Oh, people are so uncomfortable.
1: And they move over. Yeah. It's crazy. I didn't realize all the things that go on when people see police officers.
2: Oh, yeah, dude.
1: Or they think it is.
2: Mm-hmm. People use their signal light. Yeah. They use their signal.
1: Here's what I found. If you relate as a former police officer,
2: yes.
1: When you get like on a road, like a multi-lane road, highway, interstate, something like that, and you see somebody and you get behind them, and then you see their head go up and they see, and then you see them put their seatbelt on.
2: Oh, bro.
1: And then you see them put their blinker on and they get to the right lane. And if you follow them over to the right lane, their head explodes.
2: Yeah.
1: And you can see them going crazy.
2: Try pulling up next to them.
1: And then they take the next exit and you don't see them.
2: Yeah.
0: Oh,
2: and
0: they get off the road
1: immediately.
0: Even if they didn't need to.
1: Yeah. Yes.
2: Oh, yeah.
0: You just changed 100%. Their whole day.
2: Yeah, they're just like, damn, I don't need to make a stop here at this marathon.
1: I'm just gonna let the storm pass.
2: Yeah, like get next to them, you can see like they won't make eye contact with you at all.
1: Oh yeah.
2: They're like this.
1: Or here's the other weird
2: so
1: one
2: funny.
1: Is that they start like really banging their head to the music.
2: Yeah.
1: Like they're really into the music. It's a nervous thing. Yeah. Yes, they do. Yeah. I do that.
2: Yeah.
1: Before I had the car, I would do that. I would be like, oh no. Like I was just like
2: to they're trying to overcompensate.
1: Right. So like if I did swerve a little
0: look
1: bit.
0: Look natural.
1: It's because I was listening to Bon Jovi or something like that.
2: Yeah.
1: And I'm just like, halfway there.
2: And that's when I come in. You should listen to Frank Ray.
1: Yeah, you should listen to Frank Ray. He'll slow you down.
2: Give you a ticket.
1: He's got a new song out. It's called Good for the Soul. And we'll talk to Frank in the play some. We'll do that next.

0: sorry.
1: The EP is called Good For Your Soul. And
2: that really happened.
3: I'm just riffing, baby.
1: If you like that, you're going to love Frank Ray.
3: Music, baby.
1: Welcome home.
3: Oh, my gosh. Yeah, I'll give you this is a song called Third Road, George Street.
1: Here you go. This is Frank Ray.
3: There's a killer guitar lick that goes here. Zach Top, where are you when I need you, buddy?

0: Nice, Frank Gray. Bubba, almost all those were George Strait songs.
1: What?
2: Yeah, almost all of them.
0: Almost every one of them. You find him at Instagram.com/FrankRayMusic. We'll talk more with Frank. Do you say get you some?
2: Yeah.
0: Get you some.
2: Yeah, get you some.
0: That's a weird thing to say.
2: It's not.
0: Get you some.
2: Get you some music.
0: All right, get you some.
2: Get you some music. Some pie.
0: Instagram, Frank Ray Music.
2: Get you some.
0: Get you some. Get you some. All right, more Frank coming up.

0: Jordan Davis, and next thing you know, on the weekend, wake up with Big D and Bubba.
1: Frank Ray's joining us. EP is called Good for the Soul.
2: Yes.
1: Get you some. And you can find him online, Instagram, Frank Ray Music. You know, as being a former police officer, you means I know you do a lot with the first responders and yes. From the mental side of it. It's tough. Bubba, you know, was a volunteer fireman for a long time. And he would come in and, did you know that?
2: Yeah, I don't think we can help him though, I was going to say.
1: Oh, yeah. Sure. Oh,
0: I forgot, yeah. Beyond repair.
1: There's the cop and firefighter competitiveness.
2: It was going to seep out.
0: It's love. It's love. It's mutual love.
2: Yeah.
3: Do
2: yeah.
3: you guys have the lame t-shirts too?
2: Yeah. Oh my gosh, yes. I actually did this one marathon. It was my one and only, my first and last marathon that I ever did. But it was, we were representing the police department for recruitment. And in the back, it said, if you can read this, you're probably a firefighter. It was bad. But then there was like old ladies passing me, so it wasn't that cool.
1: Carson and I used to send them back and forth to each other. Lexus, the over-the-top cringiness of them.
2: Yeah.
1: Be like, I rush in where the... You know, where the yeah. devil dances or something. Oh,
3: I rush in when your dad rushes out. Like, it gets super personal.
0: Like, here's a cop shirt. Okay. It says, off-duty officer working on a case, and it's a six-pack. I mean, that's pretty great. I drive a wee-woo car, and I know things. Crackhead Whisperer. I mean, there's a lot of great ones on here.
2: Yeah, Crackhead Whisperer.
0: It's not road rage if you have sirens.
2: It's bad for your teeth.
1: I really do enjoy a good police. I like the ones who sovereign citizen you.
2: Oh, my God.
1: Those are the best.
2: Yeah.
1: I'm a traveler. I'm sorry.
2: Yeah.
1: I need to see your ID. I have papers that show that I'm a traveler.
2: Roll your window down.
1: I can hear you.
0: Here's a copy of the Declaration of Independence. Here's the Constitution.
2: Here's the Bill of Rights.
0: Here's the Madison papers.
1: Oh, they always know their rights. I know the law. Yeah.
3: Yep.
1: No, you don't. I do. I know the law. No, you really don't.
2: Yeah, it's tough, man. I think, that's part of the reason why I quit, actually. I didn't even want to do country music. I just got tired of dealing with people like that.
0: I don't know.
2: I think I'm going to go pick up a guitar.
0: I think I'm getting you this shirt, Frank. It's got a cop card. It says, I like big busts and I cannot lie.
2: That's so great, man. I'll gladly take it and I'll find one for you.
1: Yeah, you guys should go back and forth with your competitiveness.
2: Yeah, how long has this been going on? 11 years.
1: 11 years. I haven't stopped it. His new EP is out. It's called Good for the Soul. Yeah. Frank Ray. You can find him online. Instagram.com/FrankRayMusic. Always good to see you, Frank. Thank
2: Always
1: you,
2: good
1: brother.
2: To see y'all. Thank you so much for having me. God bless.
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1: How you doing?
2: Oh, we're doing really good, man.
1: Yes. I'll tell you a little secret about exercising, what I do. I walk around the block 3 times every day. I put a 2x4 block of wood in the middle of the floor and walk around it 3 times.
3: I knew it was coming. That was my dad's joke when I was little.
2: It's a pretty good one, though.
3: It's a classic.
1: Yeah. Hey, love you guys. You take care. Keep up the good work, huh?
3: Thanks, man.
2: Take care.
1: All right.
3: Bye. You know we're both ready to go when we both say same exact things at the same time.
2: Okay, man. See you. Bye. Take care.
3: Take care.

0: why is it that killer whales don't attack people?
1: Watched a show on this, and it was fascinating because they have all these different scenarios and theories and all that kind of stuff. But the one that stuck with me most wasn't that we taste bad, wasn't that we aren't fatty enough. Believe it or not, even the fattiest human that you know pales into comparison to a seal or anything like that. Like, we just don't have the right kind of blubber.
2: Right.
1: And the same thing, like, killer whales will eat a shark, but they don't eat the whole shark. They only go after the liver.
0: Oh, interesting.
1: They'll flip it upside down, they'll bite the liver out, and then they leave. They leave the rest of it just to sink to the bottom, and all the other little animals eat it.
0: Oh, wow.
1: They don't care about all the meat. They're just looking for the fattiest parts of them. So anyway, the one that fascinated me the most is, if you fall into the ocean and you're surrounded by a pod of killer whales, they probably won't eat you because they were told not to. The mother, the matriarch of the pod, kind of makes the rules. Each pod has their own rules. But because they live so long, they remember being hunted by humans. And the mother is like, yeah, don't mess with the humans. We don't want to start a war with them. They almost wiped us out.
0: Okay, I understand that you watched something that told you that. How in the God's name would they know that?
1: Well, because the orcas are smarter than... Okay, so if you go into the brain has folds. The more folds you have in the brain, the smarter you are.
2: Okay.
1: They have way more folds than humans.
0: Okay, I get that. You didn't answer
1: my question. So they're much smarter.
0: My question is, how did someone take... They have more folds in their thing to... Oh, they remember us, and so they say, don't start a war?
1: Because humans almost wiped them out around the turn of the century, and they were like...
0: And you're saying they remember that?
1: They do. They remember that, and they're like, yeah, don't mess with that. That's the same reason why there was a boat strike... Maybe killed a killer whale, and now they, in this one certain pod in the Mediterranean, they're like sinking boats. But they don't hurt the humans on the boats, but they hate the boats. Because they blame the boats for that death.
0: Listen, it could be true. I don't know. The thing is, it's impossible for me to figure out if that's true or not. So I'll just say, you know what? That's interesting.
1: It is true.
0: And I'll take it.
1: Smart.
0: I'll take it.
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14: 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An Allegheny Communication Station. We're proud to call this

Good times in great country. You're on 100.1 The Wolf. A good morning to you on this Saturday. It's Riley hanging out with you until 3 this afternoon. You can have us on all weekend long. Just ask an Amazon Alexa or Google Smart Speaker to play 100.1 The Wolf.

0: Good times and great country. You're on 100.1 The Wolf. Have you ever wondered what would happen if a sports personality released a country music album? Well, you are about to find out. Former WVU punter and biggest sports personality probably in the world at this point, Pat McAfee has officially announced his debut country album. It's called The Diary of a Polarizing Figure, and it will be released on August 14th. The former Colts punter and host of the Pat McAfee Show has been teasing the project for a while, and now it's become a reality. But one of the best moments from the announcement came courtesy of Luke Combs. After seeing the news, Luke commented on the post and said, "Not calling me on this, unforgivable." Pat answered back with a few laughing emojis and clarified there are actually no featured artists on the record, but Ernest did help him in terms of songwriting for the project. More to come. It's 100.1 The Wolf.
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1: Highway in LaVille. For today, partly sunny. Should be a nice day with a high of 80. For tonight, mainly clear skies, low of 62. For your Sunday, a thunderstorm possible in the afternoon with a high of 82.

0: Good times in great country. This is 100.1 The Wolf. I'm sure you've seen the horrific videos and photos at this point of the catastrophic flooding that took place throughout central West Virginia, in Buchanan, in Upshur County, through Weston and other parts of central West Virginia. The scenes are horrific. Unfortunately, families' lives have been affected, businesses have been destroyed, and there's just a lot of uncertainty going on in that area at the moment. We are going to pull together and help our fellow West Virginians in need this Monday. We're going to be picking up all sorts of supplies to be sent to Ground Zero, where the damage took place in central West Virginia. That includes non-perishable food, cash donations, baby supplies, cleaning items, and more. You can come to our studio location, 15 East Industrial Boulevard in Cumberland, Maryland. We will be having a pickup drive that day from 8 until 5. You can come by at any time. You can drop off what you can. It will mean the world for our neighbors in need, because 100.1 The Wolf and Allegheny Communications care about community.
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0: 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Coming up after Zach Top, we have a dating rumor about this country music star.
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0: 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Megan Maroney has not been quiet in terms of dating rumors before. Anyone from Riley Green to Morgan Wallen have been brought up dating the country music star before. The most recent bring up has been U.S. soccer star Christian Pulisic. Apparently, she was recently spotted hanging out with him. They were at Dierks Bentley's Whiskey Row in Nashville, and of course, now fans are going nuts. The two have some history already as they follow each other on Instagram, and Christian previously went to one of Megan's concerts with his cousin. Right now, there's no indication that they're any more than just friends, but they were seen in Whiskey Row's VIP area, and it seems whatever man Megan hangs out with always ends up making the news. More coming up. This is 100.1 The Wolf.
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1: 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For today, going to be partly sunny. Should be a nice day with a high of 84. Tonight, mainly clear skies, low of 62. For your Sunday, a thunderstorm chance at the

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0: Home of Big D and Bubba in the Morning.

Good times in great country. You're on 100.1 The Wolf, the home of the West Virginia University Mountaineers. Mountaineer football right here on 100.1 The Wolf, kicking off on September the 5th when the Mountaineers welcome Coastal Carolina. Here's Dan and Shay.

Good times in great country. You're listening to 100.1 The Wolf. If you remember when we talked about Pringles teaming up with Miller Lite for chips, well, we've got another snack company that's teaming up with beer. That's coming up right after Kenny Chesney.

0: 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The new Cheez-It Coors Light Beer Cheese Crackers will be on store shelves beginning in August for a limited time only. 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

0: Riley Green, Think As You Drunk, right here on 100.1 The Wolf. We're getting close to back to school time. 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

0: Saying great country, you're listening to 100.1 The Wolf. Morgan Wallen is continuing with his Still the Problem tour. It's going to be hitting up Ann Arbor and the University of Michigan this weekend. It's on track to make more than $500 million in gross revenue on its 23-show run. If those numbers do hold for Morgan, it will set a new record as the highest grossing country tour of all time. It would be the only country tour ever to cross the $500 million mark. Morgan is just a handful of dates left before Still the Problem tour wraps up on August the 1st in Philadelphia. More coming up. It's 100.1 The Wolf.
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4: 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For today, partly sunny skies and a pleasant day, high of 80. For tonight, mainly clear skies, low of 62. For your Sunday, expect a thunderstorm possible in the afternoon with a high of 82.

0: Good times and great country. You're listening to 100.1 The Wolf. It looks like we are going to get a Snoop Dogg biopic movie. Universal Pictures have confirmed that the Snoop Dogg biopic will hit theaters August 6th of next year. Jonathan Davis, known for Netflix's Outer Banks, is set to portray Calvin Brodus Jr.'s rise to fame as hip-hop icon Snoop Dogg. Craig Brewer, director of Hustle and Flow, helms the film, and the producers include Snoop Dogg himself. The film marks the first project under Death Row Pictures' overall deal with NBC Universal. At CinemaCon, Snoop told the crowd, "My movie is going to be rated R. I guaranteed that, so get your parents' permission to come." Universal's last hip-hop biopic, Straight Outta Compton, earned over $200 million globally. More to come. It's 100.1 The Wolf.
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Good times in great country. This is 100.1 The Wolf. Join us this Monday from 8 until 5 at our studio location, 15 East Industrial Boulevard in Cumberland. We are going to be collecting all sorts of items and cash donations to send to those affected by the catastrophic flooding that took place in central West Virginia. This Monday, stop by 8 until 5 to come make a difference for our neighbors in need.

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Great country, you're on 100.1 The Wolf with us just a month away from the start of the high school football season. 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

0: Good times, ain't great country. You're listening to 100.1 The Wolf. Riley Green, I will say, he is in pretty great shape. If you ever wondered how he maintains his shape, whether he's on tour and doing all sorts of things like being a coach on The Voice this fall, his breakfast might just be the answer. He recently revealed that he starts his day with 2 4-egg omelets and 6 scrambled eggs. And for all the non-math majors, that's 14 eggs in total. He said that steak is another staple in his daily diet, and it makes sense. All the protein means he can build up those biceps. More coming up. It's 100.1 The Wolf.
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6: This AccuWeather forecast is brought to you by JB's Catering and Unique Creations on National Highway in LaVale. For today, partly sunny skies and pleasant with a high of 80. For tonight, mainly clear skies, low of 62. For your Sunday, a thunderstorm chance at the end.

0: Jelly Roll right here on 100.1 The Wolf. Universal Pictures is in development of an untitled Lou Gehrig biopic reuniting acclaimed director Richard Linklater with actor Glenn Powell, who previously collaborated on Hitman and Everybody Wants Some. Powell is set to star as the legendary Yankee first baseman nicknamed the Iron Horse, who played a then record 2,130 consecutive games before he was diagnosed with ALS. Gehrig would pass away in 1941 at the age of 37. SNL creator Lorne Michaels will produce the film alongside Powell. Simon Rich, a longtime SNL veteran, will write the screenplay. Gehrig's story was previously told in the 1942 film The Pride of the Yankees, starring Gary Cooper. His 1939 farewell speech, in which he called himself the luckiest man on the face of the earth, remains one of baseball's most iconic moments. More to come. It's 100.1 The Wolf.
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0: 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Who knows where we
1: are? The 69th annual Garrett County Agricultural Fair kicks off August 1st and runs through August 8th. 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

0: $0.94. 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